Hey, hello, welcome to it. I'm Justin, it's 103.3 Country. Corey Kent's album, out at the end of September. Co Wetzel's album, out right now and tomorrow morning on the Jesse James Morning Show and all weekend long. They got tickets for you to see Co. Here's those two together. It's Rocky Mountain Low on 103.3 Country.

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My name's Justin. This is 103.3 Country. I finally sat down with Deep Blue, Ernest's brand new album, after I saw him perform at CMA Fest. I was sleeping. What's a Little Rain? Banger. This? Banger. Did it anyway on 103.3 Country.

countdown is officially on. We're 11 days out from the brand new Cody Johnson album, Banks of the Trinity, June 26th. We'll finally hear the Luke Combs collaboration, too. Here's Blame Texas.

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Your chance to go see Kenny Chesney at the Sphere in Las Vegas. We got your tickets. We got your flights. We got your hotel. 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

Maya Flores running on E on 103.3 Country. Maybe the busiest guy at CMA Fest because he popped up on like six different stages, including ours at Country Kickoff. We'll be back next year. Hope you're there. Skydeck on Broadway. It's

You've heard the advice, be a sponge and soak up everything around you. Ashley McBride has turned it on its head. She said, be a Roomba. Get everything around you. Write it down. We're bringing the analogy into the 21st century.

My name's Justin, 1033 Country. 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

My name's Justin, 103.3 Country, always on Instagram, Justin Off Air. 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

My name's Justin, 103.3 Country. I know I have to meet up with Megan Maroney soon for an interview. Kind of hard to find pink t-shirts on Amazon that fit me. Like, I need to fit the theme of Cloud 9 tour. I'll wear the same shirt in August when she's at Bridgestone.

Justin Bieber is an Ella fella. Put up a couple pictures of himself. The background on Instagram was shoes in Texas. Ella commented. Something's going to happen now, right? It's bottom of your boots on 103.3 Country.

We had a whole bunch of banana pudding, like a tray of it here at the studio the other day, and most people would serve themselves in their own cup. 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

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The pictures will tell people about tonight. I don't know if I want to. Just went a little bit off the rails. Just a little bit. I'm too old to go fully off the rails. Just a slight little bump off.

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When people think of Corey Kent, he wants his next album to be the one they think of immediately. Heartland Rock and Roll, out at the end of September. It's Corey Kent, Empty Words, on 103.3 Country.

The Night Champion. That is who Coetzel is. The album is out right now. The tour will be here in August at Bridgestone Arena. Tomorrow morning, Jesse James Morning Show. They have your tickets. This one off The Night Champion. 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

Ella Langley, Shoes in Texas, 103.3 Country. 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

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I cannot believe there's another Toy Story movie. The thing is, there's no bad Toy Story. Usually when you got five of the same movie, they get kind of meh. They're not. This one from Toy Story 5. It's new from Taylor Swift. I knew it. I knew you. On 103.3 Country.

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1: Our buddy Shane Proffitt. First arena show under his belt, opening up for Luke Bryan. And to celebrate, he went to the last seat in the last row of the arena. Soaked it all in. 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

0: We got your tickets. 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And that's how you get your way in to the Sphere in Las Vegas to see Kenny Chesney. 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We plan the other stuff. 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

I'm Justin. It's 103.3 Country. As always, 5 a.m. I'm here till then. It's 10 hours of me. That's 9 too many. George Burge, Luke Bryan, and Ride, Ride, Ride.

we're trying to do something different here at 103.3 Country. In the city where country music is made, we think there's too much music that doesn't get heard. So we're trying to change that. 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

0: Advice from Luke Bryan before George Burrage walked out with him at CMA Fest in front of 70,000 people. He said, don't let this freak you out. Don't go out there and get weird. Here's Luke.
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2: It sounds and feel like that. It sounds like a damn good time to me. Good time to me.
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0: All right, just like that, guys. Here we are. We're here. We were off yesterday, but we're here. And guess what? Mary Cutter is feeling it. Hi.
1: Good morning. How are you, Sugar?
0: Man, I have to tell you, how many coffees are you? I saw you carrying, what was it? You carrying it? What is that?
1: I'm
0: latte?
1: On coffee number two. This is an iced Americano. I did have my latte this morning, though, when I got up. You're a morning bird. You really are.
0: I know, but
1: I get up at 5 every day, but this is another
0: right
1: level.
0: Now.
1: I'm so pumped.
0: I can see that. All right, it's going to be fun, though.
1: Oh,
0: all right, man. Boy, shocking news yesterday. We'll get to that and more.

0: find out first. It's time for the junk drawer.
1: So, man, there's not a lot of things that surprise me anymore being in this business as long as we have, but this one genuinely shocked me yesterday. When I started getting the alerts, I was really shocked because I really had no idea. Jelly Roll had filed for divorce from Bunny XO. Now, and you know, when I first saw that, I was like, nope. So, you know, I had sent a couple text messages out to some people and I was like, is this a, you know, and they won't say much.
2: Yep.
1: But it looks like it's true. Now they haven't said anything personally, either one of them, but Jelly apparently filed the papers at a Tennessee courthouse last month. And it's reported the divorce was a mutual decision. Mm. But photographers did snap pics of a huge moving van parked in front of the house yesterday. And just hours before the news broke yesterday, Bunny posted kind of a cryptic message on her Insta about getting her sparkle back and alongside a lingerie pic. But that's normal. You know what I mean?
2: You know, girls be doing what girls be doing.
1: Yeah.
2: You know, it's wild, though. I'm just finishing up reading her book, that new memoir that's out. And it's just, it's kind of wild here in the news this morning.
1: It is. And that's and this, by the way, is Mary Cutter.
2: Hey, y'all.
1: With a K.
2: That is correct.
1: I just found that out, too, who's filling in for the next couple of days. So thank you, by the way, for doing that.
2: Well, thanks for having me.
1: And she is extremely wired on caffeine and... But you said you get up at 5 every morning anyway.
2: I do. Yeah, so this wasn't too much of an adjustment. I am a runner. Normally, while you're on air, I'm running right by here.
1: Okay.
2: You know, doing my run.
1: All right. So. Well, listen, we're going to we'll respect their privacy, but also keep everybody up to date with what's going on. I don't know. Fine line there, but I want some more. More and more celebrations being announced across the country for America's 250th birthday next month, and Music City has now entered the chat. Guys, Nashville Star Spangled Bash, July 3rd and 4th, a two-night show featuring co-headliners Reba McEntire and Tim McGraw. We got Brothers Osborne in there, Clint Black, Little Big Town, and throw some others in there like Boys to Men, Nick Jonas, and more. It's going to be awesome. Now, it will air live on July 4th on, you ready for this list? On ABC, Hulu, Disney Plus, ESPN, National Geographic.
2: Wow.
1: What? FX and Freeform.
2: All the things.
1: It's going to be July 4th on National Geographic. I might have to watch that on National Geographic just to say I watched the show on National Geographic. All right. Choosing Texas, I can tell. Let's talk about all the things we wish we didn't miss out on. Man, Ella Langley hopped up on stage with Kojo over the weekend, and they covered a Reba song. You ready for this?
2: Oh, let's do it, baby.

0: Tuesday, guys. 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
1: This
0: morning and tomorrow morning, right?
1: That is right, sir.
0: Kentucky girl, been in Nashville. You probably have seen her out and about because you do a lot of shows.
1: I do, yeah. Yeah, and before, just a couple years ago, I was hosting a bunch of different writers' rounds in Nashville, which was kind of how I got my feet wet in town.
0: And you're going to be, you said, we were just chatting, you're going to be in Jersey this weekend?
1: That's right. I'm so excited because I've never been to New Jersey before, and I'm going there, then I'm going to New Hampshire, open up for Dustin Lynch. It's been really exciting. I'm seeing a lot of parts of the world for the first time.
0: And I, if you've never seen Mary, now, what do we got? I mean, I don't know how you function. I was just saying.
1: These crazy nails, the claws.
0: You're kind of famous for your nails. Yeah, they're are those 2 inches? What do we got here?
1: I mean, it definitely could be. They are blood red. And then, you know, it's so crazy. I was getting my nails done the other day, and Ben, my nail guy at Nora's Nail, shout out to Ben, he was like, we should add stickers to them. I'm like, okay, let's do that. So we got little lightning stickers on. That's the first time. I've never put stickers on my nails.
0: Look at that.
1: You know, it makes a little...
0: Okay.
1: Just in case you almost missed them.
0: It's a little bit intimidating.
1: You know, it's so funny. During CMA Fest, I was walking down the street to catch a couple shows before my show, and some folks stopped me, and they said they recognized me from my nails. So I was like, man.
0: I don't doubt it.
1: You know?
0: But I don't know. I just watched you send some texts or do something. I'm like, how is that?
1: My typos are strong. They really are strong, Sugar.
0: All right, so we're going to play one of Mary's songs right now, so you're familiar with her. We're going to do Better Roses.
1: Let's do it.
0: All right, how long ago did this come out?
1: It just came out a couple months ago. It's my first label release. I just had my record deal.
0: Well, congratulations.
1: Well, thank you.
0: All right. This is called Better Roses. It's Mary Cutter with a K, by the way, right?
1: That's right.
0: K-U-T-T-E-R. Check her out. Listen, Better Roses.

0: all right, hold on a minute. Because I was just sitting there, we were chatting while we were playing this, and that's Mary Cutter, Bed of Roses, and that's Cutter with a K. That's the first time your song has been played on country radio. Any song.
1: That kind of makes me emotional now that we're putting this. You know, Jesse called it out. And I'm like, you know, with all this coffee I was drinking, I should have probably realized that a little bit sooner. But, you know, a 103.3 country. Oh.
0: Well, I tell you, man, I was like, wait, so you just signed a record deal? And I'm like, so this is the first
1: You're
0: time?
1: You're putting two and two together a little bit quicker. You know what I'm saying? It's still morning, y'all.
0: Well, there you go. Congratulations. Now,
1: thank you so
0: now
1: much.
0: The world
1: That's
0: has
1: exciting.
0: Heard it. Yeah,
1: That's
0: right?
1: That's really exciting.
0: All right, you know what else is exciting?
1: What?
0: I got hit by a deer.
2: I got it.
0: I'll tell you in minutes.

0: All right, we got to chat about this for a quick second. All right, Mary, you ever hit a deer?
1: No.
0: No, you're lucky.
1: No, I really am, because in Kentucky, there's a whole bunch of deer, and they do tend to jump out.
0: Well, I grew up in Wisconsin. I've lived all over the country, I've never, knock on wood, hit a deer.
1: Mm.
0: But after this weekend, I've been hit by a deer.
1: What happened?
0: I got hit by a deer.
1: The deer was...
0: I'm going to explain in just three minutes. This is the kind of thing that only would happen to me.
1: Oh, my God.

0: Happy Tuesday, guys, real quick. Mary Cutter, who is filling in today and tomorrow.
1: Hey.
0: Now, Mary, before we jump into the deer story, you know, there's idiots out there doing idiot things, knuckleheads doing knucklehead things.
1: Yes, they
0: are. On this show, we call them mullets making news. Okay?
1: Love.
0: We got that coming up here within 15 minutes, and we're going to talk about a lady. It wasn't that she tried to rob the store. It was the disguise she went with. Okay?
1: I'm so intrigued.
0: Yeah, 15 minutes, we're going to do that. But let me tell you about, and if you want to chime in, 615-737-1033. Friday night, okay? It was a little bit dark, a little bit drizzly. It was just getting dark. And, man, I hopped in my truck. By the way, I've talked about the truck a bunch of times. I don't know if you saw it, but it's a truck that I was looking for 10 years. Finally found it like 6-7 months ago.
1: Yep.
0: I got it. Been in heaven with it, right?
1: I don't like where this is going.
0: And I'm driving, not on the interstate, but a highway, a rural highway.
1: Yeah.
0: I'm doing probably 45, 50, drizzling a little bit, just getting dark. And, not exactly in the middle of nowhere, but it's sparse.
1: Yeah.
0: But there's still people around and things going on. And I'm flying down, and on the passenger side, bam! I mean, it was loud. I didn't see anything in the road. I must have said, what the bleep?
1: Yep.
0: Out loud, 10 times in a row, yelling.
1: Well, you didn't know what was going on.
0: What was that? Like, what? And I'm looking in my mirrors. I can't see anything behind me. And I'm thinking to myself, did I hit a kid? What did I just hit?
1: Right.
0: But it was weird because it was from the side. And so I pull over, nothing. I turn around, I go back, and sure enough, there's a deer laying there. So I didn't hit the deer. The deer hit me. And that little thing must have been running full speed. And again, there was like some apartments and stuff around. It wasn't like I was in the middle of nowhere. This thing, full steam must have hit me.
1: Oh, man.
0: Passenger side door, all dented now.
1: That's crazy.
0: So, you know, I tried the plunger thing. I got some of the big stuff out, but now I got little ones. Now I'm like, okay, now.
1: What are you going to do? Do you have to bring it into a shop? Or
0: I'm going to have to. I don't know. I'll have to have it figured out. But so I've never been hit by a deer.
1: That's scary.
0: But I'm going to tell you, man, it was really, because it, man, that
1: happened
0: was loud.
1: Happened so fast, too.
0: It was so, but there was nothing
1: there.
0: And
1: you never saw the deer. You literally, because
0: no,
1: it came,
0: it
1: from
0: came
1: the
0: at
1: side.
0: The side. That's, and my truck is up a little
1: Jesse.
0: Bit.
1: Oh, my God.
0: So,
1: that's unfortunate for the deer, especially, but also for your truck.
0: I don't
1: truck.
0: Care about the deer. Okay, I don't want,
1: poor,
0: you know,
1: little Bambi.
0: And
1: that's
0: I put something up on social media about it. I'm like, you believe this? Put a picture up there in a little video. Oh, poor thing. I'm like, poor thing? You talking about my truck?
1: Oh,
0: poor thing. I got, you know, anyway. Hey, good morning. What's your name?
2: Good morning. My name's Teresa. I was chiming in on your story.
0: Come on, Teresa. What do you got?
2: About it. I had a convertible Mustang, my grandma's car, had a deer jump the median and totaled it. And bought a Cadillac to replace it. 3 weeks later, didn't even have the license yet, hit a deer and totaled it.
0: Stop it.
2: So, be careful.
0: Yeah, especially.
2: They're
0: now,
2: dangerous.
0: Did you hit that deer in that Mustang, or did it hit you?
2: The deer hit me in the Mustang.
0: Yeah.
2: I hit the deer in the Cadillac.
0: Okay.
2: So,
1: oh my God.
2: Yeah, be careful.
0: Yeah,
2: okay,
0: yeah.
2: Have a good day.
0: Yeah, thank you. Appreciate you. See?
1: That's wild. There's a lot of deer. Well, you know, it's the overpopulation situation.
0: You know what? Yeah. So if you're listening out there, powers that be, maybe some more deer tags available this
1: year. Watch out for the deer. Coming
3: up. 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

0: That's all right. That's all right. All right, listen, guys. Happy Tuesday. Mary Cutter, by the way, is filling in. You ready for some mullets?
1: Good morning. I'm ready, Freddie.
0: Come on.
2: Mullets making news.
0: All right, knuckleheads out there doing knucklehead things. So police say it was a scary situation when Janet Milner

0: hang on, Mary. We got to say hi to some people. Normally, producer Monty's doing this. Raven, what's going on? Alaska Joe, Fireman Chad, Bailey, Jessica, Janaya, Lavana. Thank y'all so much for being part of this slightly dysfunctional family here. That's what we call ourselves. All right, Mary? And by the way, you are our honorary member now.
1: I'm here for it.
0: Slightly dysfunctional, guys. Happy Tuesday. Let's roll.

0: With the K who's filling in this morning, we do a little thing here on the Jesse James Morning Show where we try to help people get out of the friend zone. They've been friend zoned. They reach out to us. They're like, hey, I'd really love to date this person, but I've been friend zoned. So we call all parties involved.
1: Oh, wow.
0: And try to get them out of the friend zone, okay?
1: This sounds exciting.
0: It's going to be. And we got our fingers and toes crossed now, all of us, right? That we're going to get them out of the friend zone. We're going to do that in about 15 minutes.

0: Trending.
1: Here's what's trending.
2: All right, guys. Vice President J.D. Vance confirmed yesterday that the Peace Memorandum of Understanding, the PMOU, or the MOU, with Iran will require the return of nuclear inspectors.
3: Yes, absolutely. That's, in fact, one of the core parts of the agreement is that the IAEA and the United States are going to help Iran destroy the highly enriched stockpile. And that's something that's spelled out very clearly in the MOU.
2: This is absolute tragic. A B-52 bomber crashed shortly after takeoff at Edwards Air Force Base north of L.A. yesterday. About 11:20 a.m., the incident marks the deadliest crash and bombing of B-52 bomber since 1982. So our thoughts and certainly our prayers are with all eight of those service members. All right, there's a little help for us, a little hope for us. And I think, Mary, I'm just getting to know Mary Cutter like you guys are, who's filling in. This study suggests that people who enjoy dark humor, I think you're probably there with us, aren't you?
4: I'm definitely in that boat.
2: There's a select group of us.
4: Si, senor.
2: Yeah, people who enjoy dark humor, jokes about uncomfortable topics, maybe smarter than people who don't. And this is science.
4: I'll take this. Not me. I'll take this.
2: I'm not just sitting here making stuff up. This is science. Okay? People who appreciate dark humor tended to score higher on intelligent tests.
4: Oh, I knew there was something there.
2: And then they also say they often had higher levels of education. Well, I'm out. I was in until that. Now I'm out. We're going to try and dig my man out of the friend zone, guys. Next, hang on.
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2: Hey, whiskey drink.

0: Well, I just got a little more excited. I always get excited when it's time to play, you know, Friend Zone here. But Grunt told us in the middle of that song, it's a female that's trying to get out of the friend zone. And Mary Cutter with a K over here, who is filling in. You ready for this?
1: I think so. I'm intrigued.
0: All right. And you got, see, can you cross your fingers with those nails?
1: Crossing them right now.
0: Wow, look at that. You ever hurt anybody with those?
1: I've hurt myself. You know what I'm saying?
0: All right, come on. Here we go.
2: Because I got friends who won't date me.
0: All right, so Kelsey, let's hear about Garrett here.
3: I met Garrett through a spring co-ed softball league.
0: Oh, fun.
3: Yeah. It's a really good league. We're not actually on the same team, though. We're on opposing teams, but we do see each other before and after the games a lot.
0: Okay, and you've been kind of lusting after him?
3: Well, he's super funny and fun. We flirt a lot. We trash talk each other. Nothing like mean-spirited or anything, just fun stuff.
0: Give me an example. Like, if I was standing there at the plate and you're trash-talking me, how would Kelsey trash-talk me?
3: Oh, I mean, we're just doing the old school stuff. Like, hey, bada bada, so wing bada, stuff like that.
0: All right.
3: Yeah. People even, like, make comments about us to me. like, they think we're actually dating.
0: How long? And this has been going on how long?
3: We met last year during the league, but we started talking a lot more this year.
0: Okay, things are heating up.
3: Yeah, I guess. So, like,
0: the trash talking, is there flirting?
3: It's definitely flirting. I mean, it's a little more than trash talking.
0: Oh, so it's like swing bada bada with those big sexy arms, bada bada.
3: Yes. He goes out of his way to like my Instagram posts, any comments and stuff.
0: Okay, all so, right. But nobody, he's never made a move or.
3: Yeah, that's what makes me confused about everything, because, like, he'll bring me special beverages that he knows I like, and to me, that seems like flirting, but I'm confused because he hasn't asked me out yet, and, I mean, I've dropped hints, I've made things, like, not so subtle, but
0: okay,
3: nothing.
0: All right, well, Kelsey, we'll see if we can get you, go ahead, Grunt, we'll see if we can get you out of the friend zone here with Garrett. I just need you quiet on the line while we call Garrett, okay?
3: Okay, sure.
0: Seems like another slam dunk right here.
4: Hello.
0: Hey, we are looking for Garrett.
4: Yeah, that's me.
0: Garrett, hey, don't hang up. My name is Jesse. It's the Jesse James Morning Show, Garrett.
4: Okay, hi.
0: We are on the radio. Can we chat with you on the radio?
4: Yeah, shoot, go ahead.
0: Okay, perfect. Garrett, you single?
4: Hold
0: on. What explain? Sort of.
4: Why are you calling? Okay. You gotta ask.
0: All right. I'll explain this. There is somebody in your life, Garrett, that has a big thing for you. Okay, and they're too afraid to tell you, so they're coming through us to try to get them out of the friend zone with you on the radio.
4: Okay.
0: So, that being said, anybody come to mind, Garrett? Anybody you can think of?
4: No. I mean, not. No one's jumping up at me. No, no one's coming to mind right now.
0: Nobody that is lusting after you comes to mind.
4: I mean, I think I would like know about it.
0: I don't know, man. Because she says she's been kind of throwing herself at you. In fact, she's very athletic.
4: Uh huh.
0: She plays softball.
4: I think I know who you mean.
0: You do?
4: Yep.
0: Who?
4: Okay. You're talking about Kelsey.
0: If we were talking about Kelsey, Garrett, would that be a good thing?
4: I guess it's a cool thing. It's good. It's not a bad thing. It's not a bad thing.
0: You're really confusing us, Garrett. It is Kelsey, okay? Kelsey did call us. Have any desire to get to know Kelsey on a different level? You want to go out with Kelsey?
4: Kelsey's great. Kelsey's fun, you know, she's funny. She's fun to play softball against, but...
0: And smack talking, I hear.
4: Yeah, there's a bit of that back and forth. Yep. No, it's been a lot of fun playing ball with Kelsey.
0: She says you're all over her Instagram, liking and everything and commenting.
4: I've liked a few things. Yep. I'll cop to that. Yep. But,
0: on the dating.
4: I'm going to say no. No on the dating.
0: Any particular reason? Sounds like everything's good.
4: I mean, you know, things are good on the ball field. Like I said, I like having, you know, her just, as an opponent, like seeing her between games too.
0: Just not attracted to her?
4: No, it's not that. Kelsey's she's pretty, she's fun. I think she's
0: now you're really confusing us, man. What? Oh so
4: look,
0: why?
4: Okay, all right. Well, okay. So it goes back to your first question to me. I'm not exactly single right now.
0: Oh,
4: okay. So I mean, this is gonna sound. This is gonna sound kind of mean, but actually, Kelsey, she sort of helped me get back with my ex. So, yeah,
0: Kelsey helped you get back together with your ex.
4: Yeah,
0: explain, please.
4: Yeah, so I've been leaving Kelsey comments. I've been, you know, liking her photos, and, you know, but obviously, like, you know, you're keep the conversation going on the softball field, you know, and it made my ex kind of jealous. I think so. I think that's what happened.
0: So you were using Kelsey to make your ex jealous.
4: Yeah, that's kind of what it's working. I wouldn't say we're fully back how we were, but it's working now. I think.
0: Wow,
4: yeah.
0: Garrett, hang on one second. Oof. Hey, Kelsey.
3: Yeah.
4: Garrett, oh my God.
0: Kelsey's been on the phone the whole time.
4: Oh,
0: Garrett,
4: my God.
0: Kelsey looks like it's not going to work out.
3: Yeah, it seems like that. So just Kelsey, to be clear, did you use me?
4: Kelsey, look, it's been fun. I've been fun, you know, having like a spin off and chat with you, getting to know you better. But I didn't mean for you to actually catch feelings for me. I really wasn't going for that.
0: Okay. Hey, listen, that's what happened. Kelsey, I'm sorry. It's not going to work out. Garrett, sorry to bug you, man.
4: I'm look.
0: Garrett, just let it go. Kelsey, sorry.
3: That's okay. Thank you, guys.
2: Because I got friends who won't
0: date. I thought we had a winner. Hey, dream trip to Vegas to see Kenny. Give you a chance to win it in minutes.
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0: All right, Mary, you ready to see if we can get somebody the trip of a lifetime?
1: Let's do it.
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0: All right, simple guys, just text in the word blink. Blink, B-L-I-N-K. You want to text that to our special short number, 95819. The word is blink, and you want to use that short number, 95819. It's a short number, but it works, trust me. Text in blink right now. Good luck, guys.
1: Good luck.

Well, it's not because I hit the deer, because I did not hit the deer. The deer actually hit me. We're going to discuss in 3 minutes. Yeah.

0: All right, listen, our new friend Mary Cutter with a K.
1: Hey, y'all.
0: Is filling in today and tomorrow, doing awesome. Thank you.
1: Well, I appreciate you having me, sugar.
0: 615-737-1033 is the number if you want to chime in. Friday night, minding my own business, just about to get dark, little bit of drizzle. I'm driving in the truck. I've talked about it a few times. Like the truck, it took me 10 years to find.
1: It's a beautiful truck.
0: The dream, my dream truck. And wham, on the passenger door. I mean, loud as could be. Scared the you-know-what out of me.
1: Mm-hmm.
0: In fact, I said it about probably 10 times really loud. What the blank was that? What the blank? And I'm looking, mirrors. I don't see anything.
1: My gosh.
0: I was thinking for a second, because I wasn't on the interstate, but I was on kind of a rural highway. But there's in between little towns here and there. So there were people around. I'm like, did I just hit a biker? Did I just hit a kid? What did I hit? What hit me? What happened? Because it wasn't, it came from the side, man. So I pull over, I turn around, I go back. Sure enough, there's a deer laying there. That thing, and you saw the video, Mary.
1: Oh my God.
0: Probably maybe 100 pounds, maybe.
1: Did a lot of damage, though. I'll tell you what.
0: It did. It did.
1: Might as well have been a buck. I mean, straight up.
0: Well, see, the thing is it was a nub. It was a nub because.
1: So it was a buck.
0: It pushed the door in, but at the bottom, there's like right about exactly where the nubs would space to be. There's two little, which makes it even worse because the dents will probably be a little bit harder to get out because they're pushed in a little bit farther.
1: Wow.
0: So that's all my. And on top of that, we're moving into the house. So
1: congratulations.
0: Moving, I mean,
1: you are pulling into your new place with the dents on the side of the doors. Like, hey, y'all, we're your new neighbors.
0: I was so mad. I was so mad. All right, come on. Good morning. What's your name?
2: Hey, this is Rick.
0: What's going on, Rick?
2: Hey, just want to let you know, man, you're not the only one. I bought a truck. I was on my way home with it from buying it, and a deer came out of the woods and slammed right into the side of it and dented the side of the bed up.
0: Oh, man. You know what I mean? It scares you. Because my truck is only, it's a two-door, not a four-door. Right? It's old school. It's an 85 Chevy K10. 85 jacked up square box Chevy, if I borrow Nate's news.
1: Yep.
0: Anyway, man, so it was loud. Crazy. All right. Thank you, man. I appreciate you.
2: Yeah, no problem. Thank you.
0: Hey, good morning. What's your name?
3: Martin.
0: What's up, Martin?
3: Hey, I had six deer run out in front of me in Clarksville when I was in a semi and laid it over, and I run through them like a bunch of bowling pins.
0: Hold on.
3: The time it was over with.
0: Hold on. You drive a semi and you hit six deer?
3: Had six of them run out in front of me, and I run through them like bowling pins.
0: Oh, bowling pins.
1: Man, I can see that right.
0: Well, I will tell you this, man. I know there's a lot of people out there going, aw, but hey, man, that's six more deer that aren't going to run into my truck again. That's where I'm at
3: right
0: now.
3: The outcome was it turned me over in the middle of the road, and I ended up walking out the windshield of the truck.
0: Oh my gosh. Well, I'm glad you're okay, my man.
1: Wow.
3: Y'all have a good morning.
0: All right, you too. Holy cow. Hang on. What's your name?
4: Chad,
0: what's going on, man?
4: What's going on, Jesse? I was just wanting to make sure the old square body was doing good.
0: Chad, I'm going to tell you, it's got a little damage on the passenger door. I'm still a little salty about it.
4: I would definitely be salty. That's where bodies live.
0: Yeah, I know, man, but we'll get her right. I'm sure somebody's listening right now that would go, Jesse, I can take care of that. No worries. And they're probably about ready to call in. So I appreciate that, Chad.
4: Yeah, we missed y'all yesterday. Y'all have a good day.
0: I appreciate that. See how that works, Mary?
1: Mm-hmm.
0: Slide that in real quick. Hey, what's your name?
5: My name is Travis. I'm calling with State Farm. I'm wondering if you're interested in our new deer insurance.
0: I don't need it, Travis. I'm still salty about it. I don't need it.
5: So if you weren't driving in the middle of the woods looking for aliens all the time, maybe deer wouldn't jump in front of your truck. I'm just throwing it out there.
0: It didn't jump in front of my truck. I'd have rathered that because I probably would have just ran over. It would have been a speed bump. Damn thing ran right into the side, man, right into my passenger door.
5: It's a good story. You can tell me what really happened later.
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1: I wanna be rich.
0: Now, Mary Cutter filling in. You a big soccer fan or no?
2: You know, I'm a basketball girly.
0: Okay.
2: But soccer's cool.
0: You
2: I've
0: like
2: respected
0: basketball?
2: People, you know, they're bouncing off of their heads and everything. It's crazy.
0: That is part of the game. So I'm not a big soccer guy myself, admittedly, but I did watch Team USA smoke.
2: Mm-hmm.
0: It's Paraguay. Paraguay?
2: Both work, Sugar. You're in the South.
0: Okay. Man, I watched them smoke Paraguay 4-1. I believe it was 4-1. Was that Friday night?
2: Mm-hmm.
0: Might have been Friday night, but I love that.
2: Yep.
0: But people are shocked and outraged because they're having the World Cup here in the United States.
2: Mm.
0: And soccer fans are shocked at the venues selling bottled water for $8.25.
2: Well, you know.
0: Beer prices, 16-ounce draft at $18.50.
2: Gosh.
0: Non-alcoholic beer, $16.95. Some stadiums charging $16 for nachos, $16.75 for French fries. One venue charging $23 for chicken nuggets now.
2: Oh, my goodness.
0: And I'm sitting here reading this thing, and I'm like, what, you haven't been to a concert in the last 5 years?
2: Right, right.
0: I actually looked at that and went, wait.
2: 23 for nuggets.
0: $18.50 for a 16-ounce beer?
2: Mm.
0: That's kind of a steal.
2: It's like, hey, Broadway, what are you doing?
0: Right? But a lot of these people coming over from other countries are like, wait, what is happening?
2: That's a good point.
0: And they're outraged. Yep. But, you know, we've been dealing with that, I don't know, what, five, six, seven years, right?
2: Yep.
0: So maybe it'll rub off and the prices will come down after the
2: that would be
0: shock
2: awesome.
0: And outrage.
2: It's possible, Sugar.
0: Yeah, it ain't going to happen.

0: So, Mary, we're going to play some Fact or Crab coming up here within 20 minutes, all right?
1: Ooh, can't wait.
0: And you're going to be the lifeline.
1: Ooh, I'm excited.
0: You get to be
1: I'm here for
0: you
1: it.
0: Could be the straw on whether or not somebody wins these Cole Wetzel tickets.
1: Ooh, the pressure's on.
0: The pressure's going to be on you. Ooh. We're going to play Fact or Crab, guys. Do it about 25.

0: find out first. It's time for the junk drawer.
1: Hi, guys. There are very few things that surprise me after doing this for so many years. Probably you too, Mary. This shocked me yesterday, and I didn't believe it was true at first, but it turns out it is, man. Jelly Roll has reportedly filed for divorce from Bunny XO. Jelly filed the papers in Tennessee at a courthouse last month. Now, it's reported that the divorce was a mutual decision. Some photographers snapped pics of a big moving van parked in front of their home yesterday. And just hours before the news broke last night, Bunny posted a cryptic message about getting her sparkle back alongside a lingerie pic. And that's, you know, that's normal biz for...
2: Well, that's what the ladies do. You know what I'm saying? It's wild. I've been reading. I've been reading her book. I'm almost done with it. Maybe two chapters left, and that's wild. I saw the news too, and I was like, "What's going on?"
1: Yeah. Again, I didn't believe it. I sent a couple text messages and said, "Yeah, I can't say much, but it looks like it's true." So,
2: wow. You never know what headlines you're going to wake up to.
1: Yeah. You know, man, it's crazy. But
2: we'll love to them both.
1: Yes, absolutely, and we'll. We'll know more when they say more. And other than that, we'll mind our business, right? All right, man, I love this. Celebrations being announced across the country for America's 250th birthday coming up here in July. And Music City has entered the chat now. Nashville Star Spangled Bash takes place July 3rd and 4th. It's a two-night gig, man. It's we got Reba, we got Tim McGraw. Also performing, we got Brothers Osborne, Clint Black, Little Big Town. Throwing others like some Boyz II Men and some Nick Jonas and more. This whole thing is going to be airing live July 4th. Here's the fun thing. So if you can't make it, you can watch it. And you can watch it July 4th on ABC, Hulu, Disney Plus. All those make sense. Because those are normally the big players, right?
2: Correct.
1: But you can also watch Nashville Star Spangled Bash on National Geographic.
2: What?
1: ESPN, Freeform, and FX.
2: We ain't gonna miss this, are we? Nope.
1: I may watch it on National Geographic just to say I did.
3: Choosing Texas, I can tell.
1: All right, so here's one from the things we wish we didn't miss category. I wish we were there, but you guys never miss anything when you're listening here because we give you everything. Ella Langley joins Cody Johnson on stage over the weekend and covers a Reba song.

0: 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Less than 10 minutes for these Cole Wetzel tickets, but this voice you're hearing today is Mary Cutter.
1: Oh, happy Taco Tuesday.
0: Wait, oh.
1: Don't tacos sound great right now?
0: That's my life. Tacos is my life.
1: Oh.
0: And I can't believe so much going on. I can't believe I forgot it's Taco Tuesday. We should order some tacos.
1: We really should.
0: We're
1: going to
0: order
1: tacos.
0: Tacos.
1: All right. Doesn't that sound good?
0: Mary is going to be with us this morning and tomorrow morning. And by the way, it's Cutter with a K. K-U-T-T-E-R. If you want to look Mary up on social media.
1: That's right.
0: Just signed a record deal a little while ago.
1: Yep.
0: But you've been in the biz in Nashville for...
1: For a couple years, you know.
0: Seven, right?
1: It's been an exciting ride because I was writing for other folks first. Mm-hmm. And so I got to see that side of the thing in the writing room, writing songs for folks like Bailey Zimmerman and Nate Smith. But now it's kind of the opposite end of the coin, putting out songs.
0: There you go. Now, in last hour, we played one of Mary's songs. And like the doofus I am, I didn't even realize until halfway through the song that was the first time you've ever had a song
1: so
0: played on the radio, which
1: Jesse,
0: is awesome.
1: Isn't that special?
0: It's
1: you
0: great.
1: Know, little do we know on this fine Taco Tuesday that would
0: right.
1: be what's going on today.
0: You'll always have that. It was Taco
1: yep.
0: Tuesday when you made your radio debut. But we got another song from Mary to play right now. Tell me about this one.
1: Ooh, well, it is based on a true story about my great-granddaddy. He was a bootlegger back in Kentucky.
0: I like him already.
1: In that wild. Mm-hmm. And he had a real interest in life. But one of the interesting... things about him was with some of that bootlegging money, he helped build a church, and the church is still standing today. It's right outside of Bardstown, Kentucky. And
0: I figure with some of that money, I better do something good.
1: I know. You know, I grew up hearing about him and different stories. I mean, this guy had run-ins with Al Capone. I mean, wasn't a Boy Scout by a long shot, but I remember as a little girl, we'd be driving home from Louisville, drive past the road where the church is at, and my mama, she would point out the window and say, down there is that church that your great-granddaddy built with his bootlegging money. And I didn't even know what bootlegging was at that point as a little girl, but it's kind of cool.
0: Okay, and this is called Devil's Money.
1: Devil's Money, baby.
0: All right, come on. Mary Cutter with a K.
1: Oh!

0: There it is. Mary Cutter, the second time now.
1: That's wow.
0: You're a
1: Today's
0: veteran.
1: A good
0: now.
1: Day. Today.
0: You're a veteran on country radio now, right?
1: It feels good, you know? Thanks, Jesse, for having me.
0: Absolutely. Appreciate you coming in. All right, listen. Factor Crab. Yeah, don't thank me yet. You haven't played Factor Crab
1: I'm
0: yet.
1: I'm very excited about
0: All
1: this.
0: All right, we're going to give you a chance to play and win Factor Crab, guys, in less than 6 minutes. Hold on.

0: And Jenna checking in, said that song was awesome, Mary. Way to go.
1: Thanks, Melissa.
0: How about that? And what's your name?
2: This is Charlene. Are you guys doing Factor Crap yet?
0: Coming up, Charlene, just a minute, okay?
2: All right, thanks so much. Have a great day.
0: You too. Look at Charlene's all business, man. She's like, I want those Co-Wetzel tickets, Jesse.
1: She knows what's up.
0: 3 minutes, give you a chance to play and win, guys.

0: right, Mary Cutter, it's showtime. You ready?
1: I'm so pumped.
0: You're going to have to be the lifeline.
1: Whew, here we
0: Grunt
1: go.
0: Grunt has given me five of these headlines, so let's get caller 13. 615-737-1033.

0: listen, it wasn't exactly the fact that she tried to rob the store. I mean, that's bad enough. It was the disguise she went with that makes her our mullet, and mullet's making news. We're going to do that in about 15. Well, let's say good morning to Lauren. Hi, Lauren.
1: Hi.
0: How's Lauren today?
1: Hoping that I'll do better today than I did last time.
0: Yeah, I was going to say, I've been told, Lauren, that this isn't the first time around for you for fact or crap, huh?
1: No, but the first time I did it was sudden death, so it was a one question.
0: And it didn't go very well. So let's see if we can turn that around. I mean, Mary Cutter over here is filling in,
2: yep.
0: And she's going to be your lifeline. Now,
2: let's do it, girl.
0: Grunt has given me five headlines, Lauren. Okay. You know the deal. You got to be right three out of the five times on whether or not these headlines are fact or crap. Good?
1: Okay.
0: All right. If you get stuck, you can use Mary for a lifeline, but only one time.
1: Okay.
0: All right. I can feel it in her voice right now.
2: The pressure's on, you know?
0: What are you doing right now, Lauren?
1: Going to work.
0: Okay. I can feel. Are you driving or are you pulled over?
1: I'm pulled over.
0: All right. We are focused now. All right. Here we go. Headline number one. Family startled when hello echoes from coffin.
1: Oh, my goodness.
0: Family startled when hello echoes from coffin. Fact or crap?
1: Oh, Lord. Okay, I'm going to... Oh, my gosh. I've heard of this, but it's usually like a prank thing. I'm going to say...
0: I just love how seriously you're taking this. All right, fact or crap?
2: She wants those tickets.
1: I'm going to say crap.
0: You're going to say crap? I'm sorry, Lauren. Sorry.
1: See, this is already starting off terrible.
0: That's all right. That's all right. We got to switch it around. It was actually a prank. The older man had died, and he thought it'd be funny to have that. So he set it up with a relative. And he had...
1: Well, then it is crap, because it wasn't, like, real.
0: No, it's a real headline, though. It's a real headline. I got it. All right. But it's funny, though. That's how I'm going to do something like
2: that's
0: that.
2: That's crazy.
0: I got to figure something out.
2: Going out with a bang.
0: Something like that, right? And then apparently, I guess he started singing, like, a Neil Diamond song. It was... All right, here we go. Lauren, let's flip this around. Headline number two. FBI has built a full-scale replica of small town in Alabama to train for responses to cyber attacks. FBI has built a full-scale replica of a small town in Alabama to train for responses to cyber attacks. Fact or crap?
1: A full-scale replica of cyber attacks?
0: Yep.
1: I'm going to say fact.
0: And that would be right. There we go.
2: Woo!
0: All
2: good
0: right.
2: Girl.
0: All right. Seems like a waste of money, me. I mean, but...
2: We knew it was a fact, though.
0: All right, so you're on the board. On the board. Here we go. Man says neighbors have built a home office in his garden. Fact or crap? Man says neighbors have built a home office in his garden. Fact or crap?
1: Home office in
0: now,
1: garden?
0: Now, don't forget, you got a lifeline over here. Mary is dying to get in on this.
2: Lord, I'm feeling the pressure, and I ain't even the one playing. This is crazy.
1: Because I still got a little bit of wiggle room. I'm gonna say crap.
0: You're gonna say crap. I'm sorry.
1: Using a lifeline next time.
0: All right, you got two questions, two headlines left, Lauren. You got to get them both right, okay?
2: You got this, Lauren.
1: Okay.
0: I'm really pulling for you, Lauren.
2: I am too.
0: All right, here we go. World Cup match in Mexico called early due to deadly swarms of bees. Fact or crap?
1: I do have a lifeline.
0: You do have a lifeline.
2: All right.
1: I'm
0: going to use your lifeline. World Cup match in Mexico called early due to deadly swarms of bees? Fact or crap?
1: I'm going to say that's going to be...
0: Ooh, she's going to try to save her lifeline, it sounds like.
1: Okay, I'm going to say that's crap.
0: That's right.
2: Woo, woo. I was sweating over here.
0: Well, the World Cup
1: I'm pretty up to date on sports and stuff, so I've never heard of them, you know, calling or abandoning a match for that.
2: They keep on playing, would they?
0: Well, plus, Lauren, the World Cup is in the United States as we speak right now. Okay.
1: Yeah.
0: Anyway, all right. Boy, we're all about the drama today. You ready for this? You got one left. You got to get this right to win,
2: this
0: Lauren.
2: Crazy.
0: You still have your lifeline. I thought you were going to use it last time, but you still got it.
1: Okay.
0: Humanoid robot getting ready to climb Mount Everest. Humanoid robot getting ready to climb Mount Everest. Fact or crap?
1: Okay, I'm using my lifeline.
2: You know, with all this robot stuff, I would guess it's fact.
0: Lifeline coming in with fact, Lauren.
1: I'm going to say fact.
0: You are locking in fact. You get it right, you get the tickets to go see Cole Wetzel. You get it wrong, oof.
1: Oh, God. Oof. Okay, I'm going to say fact.
0: Locking in fact. That's right!
2: Yay!
0: Lauren, you did it. You and Mary did it together. Oh. Cole Wetzel tickets, and you're going. And by the way, it's a robot. Of course it can climb Mount Everest. Who cares?
1: Right. I mean, nothing surprises me anymore.
0: All right, Mullet's making news. Come on, hang on.
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0: duct tape wrapped around her head with eye holes cut out.
1: That's a picture right there.
0: Now, Mary, you have long, nice hair.
1: Thank you.
0: Can you imagine wrapping duct tape all around your head and what
1: no,
0: that's going to feel like
1: and
0: coming
1: eyebrows,
0: up?
1: Eyebrows. Mm-hmm. You know what I'm saying? There's a lot of pulling that's going
0: to be eyebrows
1: going on.
0: And the eyelashes
1: ouch,
0: and
1: ouch,
0: everything,
1: ouch,
0: right?
1: Ouch. It's kind of like a mummy, but...
0: Well...
1: But duct tape.
0: Unfortunately for Janet, the store manager had some duct tape of his own. He pulled out a wooden club wrapped with duct tape.
1: Ooh.
0: Slammed it on the counter. And when Janet saw that, well, Janet took off.
1: Roughly
0: now,
1: so.
0: Normally you would say, okay, that's fun. That's the end of the story. It's not. Because one of the store employees chased Janet to the parking lot, tackled her, and held her in a, and I'm quoting, wrestling position.
1: Oh, God.
0: Until police arrived. I'm trying to envision what wrestling position that would be, like an arm bar.
1: With a duct tape head.
0: Are we talking like some kind of full Nelson, but we're on the ground? I don't
1: Perhaps.
0: Know. I don't know. Well, police finally arrived, and they took Janet into custody. And when they got Janet to the police station, she insisted she was not the duct tape bandit.
1: The duct tape
0: because
1: bandit.
0: This had happened before, and they had nicknamed the person the duct taped bandit.
1: How is that a trend?
0: Ah, she said, listen, it is not me. She looked directly into the camera and said, do I look like the duct tape bandit to you? And of course, yes, her face and hair still had duct tape in it. So

0: trending.
1: Here's what's trending.
2: Well, yesterday, Vice President J.D. Vance confirmed that the Peace Memorandum of Understanding, referred to as the MOU, is requiring the return of nuclear inspectors.
3: Yes, absolutely. That's, in fact, one of the core parts of the agreement is that the IAEA and the United States are going to help Iran destroy the highly enriched stockpile, and that's something that's spelled out very clearly in the MOU.
2: The IAEA and the MOU, I don't know.
4: A lot of acronyms right there.
2: So C-K-E-Y-M-O-U-S-E. That's way above our pay grade. And this is just tragic. A B-52 bomber crashed shortly after takeoff at Edwards Air Force Base north of L.A. yesterday about 11:20 a.m., killing all 8 service members aboard. The incident marks the deadliest crash involving a B-52 bomber since 1982. And, of course, all of our positive thoughts and mojo and prayers are headed their way. All right, come on, changing scenery here. There's hope for us. A study suggests that people who enjoy dark humor. Now, Mary, who's been filling in, you've been here for a few hours. I kind of feel you might be right with me on this.
4: You know what? This is a good headline for me.
2: Okay.
4: You know what I'm saying?
2: People who enjoy dark humor, jokes about uncomfortable topics, may be smarter than people who don't.
4: I'll take that.
2: Yeah.
4: What about you? You take that?
2: Oh, I'm going to take, listen, I'll take everything I can, believe me. However, they say people who appreciate dark humor tended to score higher on intelligence tests, but often had higher levels of education. So I'm out.
4: Well, at least you got the first part.
2: You got, what you got? You go to college?
4: I got a little bit of college
2: in me. Where'd
4: you go? You know, I went to Campbellsville University.
2: Okay.
4: Up in Kentucky.
2: Okay. All right. And you got what, a bachelor?
4: A little bachelor education.
2: Okay.
4: You know, but hey, there's hope for us with this headline.
2: Yeah,
4: you know,
2: our
4: noggins work differently.
2: Too. Yeah, I got one of those too.
4: You got one of those.
2: Listen, if we just give you this, does it mean we never get to see you or have to see you again?
4: I really doubt that's true,
2: the case.
4: Sugar.
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Well, I'm afraid I got some more bad news for you guys. It's another big indication that indeed the end of the world is coming. And I think maybe faster than we think, huh? Give you details in just 3 minutes after Dirks. I took

And I'm not even talking the playoffs. This wasn't like, you know, the championships last week or something in the NBA. But the chairs that Taylor Swift and Travis Kelce sat on at Rocket Arena during a Cavs-Knicks game. Okay? So it wasn't even the Knicks and the Spurs. It wasn't even that big, huge series that we just experienced. It was just the regular game. Taylor Swift and Travis Kelce were there. They sat on chairs, and those chairs were recently auctioned off for $7,000 and $1,400. Now, I'm assuming that Taylor's chair was the $7,000 one. Travis Kelce's was $1,400, which is kind of funny in itself. But are you telling me some dude, somebody somewhere paid $7,000 for a chair because Taylor Swift sat on it? It's the end of the world as we know it. I mean, I wish I had that kind of money to throw around, but... And also, maybe, and this is just me, maybe the authorities should look into that, dude. I

much the two biggest music stars walking the face of the earth, so why wouldn't you put them together, right? Makes sense. Ella, Morgan, thank you so much for being part of this dysfunctional family and putting up with all this nonsense. We appreciate you more than you'll ever know. It's the Jesse James Morning Show.

0: Okay, hang on. As always, 615-737-1033. Love to hear from you anytime about anything. What are we talking about?
1: Family Ties.
0: The TV show?
1: Yeah.
0: Well, what about Family Ties?
1: I want to be in that family.
0: You want to be in Family Ties?
1: Yes, that would be my family I would pick.
0: You want to be Michael J. Fox's sister?
1: Yes, I do.
0: Or would you be the mom?
1: The sister. I like the sister.
0: Mallory, the older one? Okay, what was the younger one's name?
1: And the other one, I have a question for you.
0: Uh-huh.
1: It's what family would you currently be in? My family right now is All in the Family with Archie Bunker. My husband is so crabby.
0: That's the current family you're in right now?
1: That's the current family. Exactly.
0: What family would I want to be in right now? The Dutton family right now. Good call. Yeah. I want to be the underdog now because Rip's about to tear it up. But I'm not going to lie to you. I'd be a little bit scared of Beth. Hang on. I got to rethink.
1: Exactly.
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It's Lucas, ill-prepared and hot, as usual. 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

Everybody fans over Taylor, but Taylor can be a fan too. She took her own personal copy of Toy Story 1 on VHS. Ask your parents if you don't know what that is. To the Toy Story 5 premiere and had Tim Allen and Tom Hanks sign it for her. It's Lucas with Ellen now.

the best part. Somebody told me this. The best part about relationships is at the beginning when you're single and you haven't met that person yet. That's the best part. It's true. It's Lucas Morgan Post. I'm coming back. 103.3 Country.

I'm way more excited about this than I probably should be. It's Lucas on 103.3 Country. Apparently, Chuck E. Cheese is planning to open an adult-only arcade featuring retro games and booze. I'm gonna live there. It's

Hey, remember, with all these foreigners in the States for the World Cup, it is your duty. If you see some at Waffle House, you have to start a fight so they get the full experience. Okay? It's Lucas. I didn't come here to leave. 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

This reminds me, I bet somebody's mom, probably multiple people's moms, used me as the bad example when I was younger. Like telling their kids, you don't want to turn out like him. You don't turn out like that Lucas. Zach John King, Life Behind Bars with Baker Blankenship on 103.3 Country. 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

okay? 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Got a shot to win in three songs. 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
1: Island. I-S-L-A-N-D. Island is land. 95819, the number. 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
10: Did you know that almost half the vegetables and more than three-quarters of the fruit that we eat in this country come from just one state, California? Yeah, it's true. And according to a new report by the Environmental Working Group, a health advocacy organization, a lot of this produce is tainted with PFAS, which are sometimes referred to as forever chemicals. Why? Well, the EPA says pesticides keep America's food supply safe, abundant, and affordable. And of course, these chemicals are used in every state, not just California. Now, if you are worried, though, about how much you're consuming, the best thing to do is to buy organic produce, if and when you can. Organic or not, you should rinse all fruits and vegetables under running water. Don't use any soap. And as one epidemiologist told us, use a brush on sturdier items like carrots, potatoes, and cucumbers. I'm Dr. Sanjay Gupta, helping you live a better life.

upping their game. The country music scene right now is on fire. Funky's Wallet from Laney coming up. New Kojo might be my all-time favorite of his. 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
1: He's a ranch hand in a pinch, man. 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

wish I were kidding, but I'm not. And when I tell you this story, I don't want anybody here in town to get any ideas. It's already expensive enough to park here in Atlanta yesterday for the World Cup. Some parking lots were charging $175 to park. Way past out of hand. It's Lucas, Charles Wesley Godwin. Now Luke Combs, Better That Way on 103.3 Country.

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I'm glad that this didn't turn out the way that it was originally supposed to. 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Marty McFly was originally supposed to travel through time using a refrigerator, not a DeLorean. 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

What a day. 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

0: I'm at 615-737-1033 if you need anything this afternoon. It's 1033 Country. I'm going to throw it to Big Mike, making his way home to Ashland City. What you got, son?
1: I got something you need to tell the listeners. You got some debris on I going eastbound.
2: Now the caution flag is out.
0: We got some debris eastbound on 24. The caution is out for debris.
1: Yeah.

0: That is the very underrated Ernest, 103.3 Country. Man, it's early in the show for this sort of thing. Let me tell you what I got going on here. Kyle and his little group of friends land in Nashville, Tennessee. And one of his friends has to check in with his girl, like all the time. Not my business, but if you don't have trust in a relationship, I'm just telling you it's not going to work. So is it you, Kyle, or it's your friend? I forget what you just told me.
1: My buddy does.
0: All right, so wait a minute. You're doing a boys trip to Nashville. Y'all just land today, and you're telling me this dude that's rolling with you has to, like, take pictures and text his girlfriend just to prove that you guys aren't up to no good in Nashville, Tennessee?
1: Every hour, he has to text her with a picture saying, showing her where he's at.
0: I normally root for love, but I'll take the under on your buddy's relationship.
1: Every hour. If they're not next to each other, every hour.
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14: If you're caring for an aging parent, you may feel quite often that you're alone in what you're doing. But you're not. Not by a long shot. According to a new report by the Pew Research Center, 10% of U.S. adults are caring for a parent over age 65. Millions more are caring for a spouse or partner 65 or older. Beyond the sheer numbers, this report, perhaps unsurprisingly, found a major difference in caregiver well-being between men and women. One psychologist we spoke to suggested thinking 5 years in the future and imagining where you are right now. Will you be glad you took something on? Or regretful that you didn't? You also need to cut yourself some slack, he said, especially women. Don't try to shoulder all of the burden by yourself. You might need to ask for help before you burn out. You'll be so glad you did. I'm Dr. Sanjay Gupta, helping you live a better life.
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0: That, of course, Stephen Wilson Jr., Year to Be Young, 1994. It's 103.3 Country. Man, moms, you're crafty. Super crafty. One of the trending videos today. You might have seen this. I don't know. You'll get the logistics. You don't got to see the video, but this mom is lying to her kids to get them in line.
1: So you guys know how I always tell you that you need to stay with me in the store and no running away? You know why? You see what those are?
2: Yeah.
1: Those mannequins. You see that mannequin right there, Lainey?
2: Yeah.
1: That was the kid that ran away from their mom.
0: By telling her kids, if you run away, you turn into a mannequin. Okay.
1: And now they're stuck in the store forever. And they turn into mannequins.
2: And those kids. And those.
1: Do you want to become a mannequin and be stuck at Walmart forever?
2: His shoe fell off.
3: And that guy?
1: Yeah.
0: I'm not here to tell anybody how to raise their youngins, but come on, man. Really? Let's go over to Bonnie. What's up? You making up stuff to try and get your children to behave?
4: They would take forever when they were preschoolers to get in the car, so I would tell them there are no such things as monsters except the ones that come out when you're in the house by yourself, so you better hurry up and get in the car when I get in the car.
0: You're just now tuning in. This is How to Traumatize Your Children at an Early Age.
4: And they would be scared enough to hurry up.
0: You're just now tuning in. I'm not sure I would take any parenting advice from this show. Debbie, go ahead.
5: When our kids were younger, we had four of them, and we would sometimes go out at night, and they would see the McDonald's sign lit up, and they would want us to stop at McDonald's. So we would tell them that when the sign was lit up, that meant that they were closed.
0: Do parents not just say, no, not going to happen anymore? I grew up in the household of, no, not going to happen. Last one, Kathy, floor's yours.
6: All right, I got a good mom lie for you. Car doesn't work if your seatbelt isn't on. My son, when he was younger, would try to undo his seatbelt as we were rolling down the road, and I told him, the car just stopped. And he buckled up, and that was that. It stuck with him until he was about 12.
0: 12? I used to steal my dad's truck when he would fall asleep on the couch when I was 12, which is wrong, and I hear myself now that I'm saying it out loud.
6: It took him some time, but him and his buddy were like, I bet he'll still run, and then they unhooked their seatbelts, and sure enough, I didn't catch him that time, and that's what he learned.
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11: Crashes. Got one by the airport, 40 westbound, just past Briley Parkway, exit 215. 440 westbound before West End, exit 1. Antioch Pike, just south of Harding Place. Then in Murfreesboro, we got someone walking on the inside shoulder, 24 eastbound at Medical Center Parkway. I'm Ken Weaver.
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20: Eating a healthy diet is not only good for you physically, it can also keep your brain sharp as you age. According to a new study out of China, people who most closely followed the MIND diet slowed aging in key structures inside their brains by more than 2 years. The MIND diet is a combination of the Mediterranean diet, which we talk a lot about, and the DASH diet, which stands for Dietary Approaches to Stop Hypertension. All three of these diets are similar, but the MIND diet puts more of an emphasis on berries, beans, leafy green vegetables, fish, poultry, whole grains, olive oil, and nuts. You're not going to eat foods with a lot of saturated fat. We're talking cheese, butter, red meat, or anything fried. You really don't have to eat like this 100% of the time. That's the key. Just do the best that you can. I'm Dr. Sanjay Gupta, helping you live a better life.

Still to come on this exciting, fun-filled radio show. Your next chance to go see Kenny Chesney at the Sphere about an hour from now. And then shortly after that, Megan Maroney will be on the show.

look, I'm out in traffic just like you are. I know there's a lot of people that don't know how to drive, but yesterday there was gunfire that was a result of a road rage incident on 65. Somebody cuts you off, just take a breath. Let them. You don't need to take it to that extreme. I care about you. Fair? 103.3 Country. Why?

Not really surprised by this. One of the trending stories today, nearly half of parents that have 18 to 25-year-olds track their location on a smartphone. We'll dive into that in just a couple minutes. 103.3 Country. Shut

0: Megan Maroney will join us in a little less than an hour. Also have your shot to go see Kenny Chesney at the Sphere. Still to come on this exciting, fun-filled radio show, 103.3 Country. Right now, though, I don't want to take a million calls, but I'd like to take a couple just to see if Nashville matches this national story I just found. According to this, more than half of parents of 18 to 25-year-olds track their adult children's locations on a regular basis using a smartphone. The key word there was adult, I think. But again, I want your opinion. It doesn't matter what I think. I'm not sure if I get this or not. 615-737-1033. Let's go to Mark in Hendersonville. He has an adult daughter living with him. Go, sir.
1: I already used to have pretty bad trust issues, and she used to do things that would kind of give me red flags. So I was like, all right, let's download Life 360.
0: Okay.
1: And I used to just get on there and like check it all the time. And if she was somewhere I didn't know where she was, I'd message her. I'd be like, hey, what are you doing? Like, where are you at?
0: Yeah, I don't know, man. I mean, I get it, I guess. I've got a 23-year-old. I trust him 100%. I don't need to know what he's doing. I know that if he gets in trouble, he'll call me. That's what I need to know. Real quick, let's go over to Olivia that has an 18 and a 22-year-old. Both daughters living with her. What'd you want to say?
2: My daughter was having a couple of friends spend the night, and I go to bed. I go to bed because I have to be able to trust that they're not going to do anything stupid. And her mom calls, one of her friends' moms calls me the next day, and she was like, are you aware that they were out walking around? No.
0: I mean, I get they're 18 and living at your crib, but, like, they're still, like, adults. Are you telling me you have a curfew for your 18-year-old?
2: Well, I tracked my daughter's phone, and they were not at your house. They were out by the park. And I'm just letting you know that my daughter will no longer be allowed at your house. I'm like, okay, that's fine.
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4: Crashes, 440 eastbound right there at 24. 24 eastbound on-ramp from Hickory Hollow Parkway. The on-ramp there partially blocked in Antioch. West End got a crash, 440 westbound before exit 1. Look for a crash, Old Hickory Boulevard right there just west of Nolensville Pike. I'm Ken Weaver.
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14: You ever wake up in the middle of the night or maybe first thing in the morning and notice drool on your pillow? Unless you're sleeping next to someone who hasn't already seen all your good, bad, and ugly, it's probably not that big a deal and not anything to worry about unless it's something that just started happening recently. When people drool at night, it's often because of a stuffy nose, acid reflux, or being a mouth breather. People who sleep on their stomach or side are more likely to drool than someone who sleeps on their back. But in some cases, drooling at night can be a warning sign of something more serious, like dental issues, sleep apnea, or even early symptoms of Parkinson's disease. If you're at all concerned about this, the best place to start is with an ENT doctor, an ears, nose, and throat doctor. They can recommend a sleep study to possibly get some answers. I'm Dr. Sanjay Gupta, helping you live a better life.
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On the way, your next chance to go see Kenny Chesney at the Sphere Las Vegas. You could use a little break, right? What if today's your day? Why don't you hang out and find out? Can't win if you don't try. That's coming up barely past 5 o'clock. Then Megan Maroney will join us. 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

You know what's weird, too? One of the other trending stories. Nationwide poll. 82% of parents think that social media harms their kids under 15. You needed a poll for that? And by the way, parents, you're empowered to do something about it.

0: On the way in less than 20 minutes, coming up on 103.3 Country, we'll have your next chance to go see Kenny Chesney at the Sphere, Las Vegas. I can see the stress in your face, man. Boss riding your tail, deadlines. You ain't going to be thinking about none of that when you're at the Sphere. That's coming up in less than 20, your next shot at that. Then Megan Maroney will join us. It's all coming up, 103.3 Country.
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7: Crashes 440 eastbound at 24 Old Hickory Boulevard, just west of Nolensville Pike. 24 eastbound on-ramp from Hickory Hollow Parkway in Antioch. Then in the Belmont area, got a crash 440 eastbound past Hillsboro Pike. Madison, a crash, Briley Parkway westbound and Ellington Parkway. Also Tennessee 45 east of Rio Vista Drive. I'm Ken Weaver.
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0: 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Again, sunset to 95819. You could be going to the Sphere Las Vegas to see Kenny Chesney. Good luck from 103.3 Country. And by the way, did I mention Megan Maroney will be on the show right after this song? Did I?

0: Chesney. It's 103.3 Country. Speaking of Megan Maroney, one of my favorite people on the planet. You ready?
1: Yep.
2: All right. I want to start kind of where we picked up last time, because you're doing it, man. Right?
1: Yeah.
2: I mean, it's now in motion.
1: Sources confirm.
2: And so you were elusive last time I talked to you, as you should have been, because you can't give away any of the surprises. Now that we're past rehearsals and people are posting things online, how are we feeling about it? Because we're here. We're here.
1: Yeah, it's happening. I've got, four shows this week? So it's like amazing is all, I think, is a good word that summarizes it all. I'm still processing it because it doesn't feel real.
2: Uh-huh.
1: I've noticed that my processing time is typically like, it takes me a few months to be like, oh, that like is real and it's happening. Mm-hmm. But it's been amazing. Like, these shows are almost like life changing too. I can like look at my fans and I see their faces and I know that this is like, it's not just a concert for them. Like, this is going to like carry on with them for years.
2: Is it what you envisioned? Because like a few months ago, like you and I get why you were elusive. You needed to be, you don't want to ruin any of the surprises. And it sounds like there's a lot, but as you're now in it, did it come out how you envisioned it? Is it better? Are you still making adjustments? How does that hold?
1: Honestly, it's better.
2: Okay.
1: I mean, I had, you know, high expectations for myself and I knew what I wanted, but to see it all come to life is like a different kind of thing, rather than, you know, my creative director and I and the whole production team too, like we worked a lot on it before it became real life. So I saw renderings and I knew what it was going to look like, but to see it in real life, and then the fans add so much to the live show too. I went up to Pennsylvania and we rehearsed for about like 2 weeks before. And so by the time opening night happened in Columbus, I had already done the show like 13 times or something, like top to bottom. So opening night felt like a breeze because I'm like, oh.
2: Actually my next question, because last time we had talked to you, you were not quite two rehearsals yet. And so like in those 2 weeks, is it 8 hours a day? Is it 10 hours a day? Do you go till you, like, how does...
1: Yeah, I would say it's probably like 8 a.m. to like 6 p.m. Yeah. The team who has toured with a bunch of different artists said that's like surprising though, that I like woke up early, because sometimes it could have been whatever I wanted. And I'm not a night owl though. I'm like, I like to get in bed.
2: Oh,
1: early.
2: Are you really?
1: Yeah. My bedtime is like 10:30. But it was amazing even rehearsing. Like, I remember just being so excited, and it's happening. It's weird. Like, I don't know. It's weird that it's real.

0: We are back with Megan Maroney. It's 103.3 Country. Thank you for listening today. Let me try and give proper context to this. I have a friend that recently saw your show. This friend of mine literally doesn't get excited about anything. Like, this building could be on fire, and he's the guy that goes, well, I guess we should get some water or something.
1: Oh, my gosh.
0: Like, when he had his first kid, we're like, oh, congratulations. He's like, yeah, I guess we're going to have one of those now. Like I could be sick and dying and go, I have 12 hours to live. He'd be like, yeah, so what do you want to do with that? Like, he doesn't get excited about nothing. Went to the show in Atlanta with his daughter. And next day, calls and goes, you still doing that country music thing? Do you know this Megan Maroney? Oh, my God, this is the best concert I've ever been to.
1: Oh, my gosh.
0: Like, and I'm telling you, like, this dude doesn't get excited about anything. And I thought something was wrong.
1: Yeah.
0: Because it's like amazing. 8 o'clock on a Sunday morning. I'm like, all right, he needs bail.
1: Right.
0: Or somebody's sick. One of our friends died, whatever. No, it was because he went to the show in Atlanta.
1: Wow.
0: And he was all amped up about, you still doing that country music thing? That's Have you amazing. Heard of this Megan Maroney lady? And I'm like, yeah.
1: I know her.
0: I'm like, what are we talking about here? He's like, dude, it was unbelievable. It was like just all this stuff. I can't even, has that gone through now? I mean, but I've known the dude 30 years. I've never seen him excited. I'm telling you.
1: Wow. Ever. What a compliment.
0: Ever. Ever.
1: Tell him I said thanks.
0: Yeah, it was cool. That's how, like, I did spend that morning. I'm like, okay, because normally I don't, I have a whole team of people that are young like you that just make me aware of the stuff I need to know on TikTok or whatever. I'm not spending all day scrolling. But I did spend a couple hours going, oh, wow, okay, all right, you know, like, which was very unlike me, but it does look like it's amazing. But part of me, like, doesn't want to see any of that because I want to see it when you finally get here to Nashville.
1: Yeah.
0: But our nickname, we have nickname, I have the meanest circle of friends.
1: Okay.
0: But it's all in love.
1: Yes.
0: So, like, if the building does catch on fire and I don't make it, please throw my phone in the lake because all of it would be taken out of context. But it's all in love, I promise. Right. But our nickname for him is Value Mike because it doesn't matter what's going on.
1: Yeah.
0: You know, so like when I talk to my other friends I grew up with, I'm like, you've talked to Value Mike? Because he has one speed except for your concert, which I thought was pretty cool.

0: Talking about the Cloud Nine tour with Megan Maroney, which, in case you're keeping track at home, 66 days. So we're all wearing pink at Bridgestone Arena with 103.3 Country. Speaking of the tour, so this tour, we've obviously... I know.
1: Oh, hi, and then, Boots.
0: And then what happened?
1: So this is Boots, everyone.
0: How old is Boots again?
1: She's about 8 months old, and she's recently found her voice.
0: That's all right.
1: Are you going to make it, Boots?
0: Boots
1: is first time on air.
0: Boots, let me tell you something. I like dogs more than I like almost all people. You make yourself at home and bark all you want to.
1: Sometimes I think she just likes to hear herself.
0: I rescued a dog one time that it took 4 years for it to bark, and we were all worried. We're like, oh no, I think we rescued a dog that can't talk. Is there a difference?
1: If there's any good dog trainers in the area.
0: I've got the best one here in Nashville, I'm telling you.
1: Okay, perfect.
2: Boots, you want to go see Ridgeside Canine? My friend Jeff?
1: She's in my lap, so I think she'll be quiet.
0: It's okay. I'm nice. I know there's a bunch of crazy people that probably gather around mom's bus, but I promise I'm not one of them. It's all good. When you're preparing for an arena, and then I'll move on to something else. Did your day change drastically? Because this is a much more massive show, and your level of success has jumped even since I last saw you. It was not that long ago, which is kind of crazy. So is this making your schedule even crazier than it was, or are you trying to keep pace with some of that?
1: Truthfully, my schedule feels more under control.
0: Okay.
1: But I guess I don't have as much free time to just go do whatever I want.
0: Mm-hmm.
1: Like, I'd say there's like no more partying, no more... Like, I have a bedtime that I have to stick to, and it's very routine. I will say that's... My routine is kind of crazy. I eat dinner every day at 3:15. Yeah, like, okay. I feel like an old little lady. But I do that because I wake up, eat breakfast, work out, I do all this other stuff, start getting ready. I have dinner at 3:15, which is like a main meal, so it'll be like steak, sweet potatoes, green beans,
0: because
1: that's like a pretty heavy meal that I could never eat like right before I go on stage. And then around 6 p.m., I have a protein shake so that I don't like pass out on stage, and then I do like vocal warm-ups. There's, you know, there's radio room time.
0: I
1: have content.
0: That fun.
1: I have content time. Like, it's all like down to the every 15 minutes. I have something that I have to stay on schedule for. So that has helped me, you know, it's easier to manage, I guess, when you know exactly what you're going to be doing, and it's the same every day. I like that.
0: It doesn't seem like it's beating you down, though.
1: No?
0: Like, you know, I've been doing this a minute, so sometimes you see people that become, you know, big deals, and it beats them down, and they're like, man, this is not what I thought it was going to be, but it seems like you're approaching it with the right attitude and mindset, and just keeping it under control and letting you control it rather than it controlling you.
1: Yeah, I think you have to... I think if I was, like, you know, going out after every show and, like, being irresponsible, then it would be really difficult. But I've taken the Kenny Chesney approach where I'm like, it's very routine, and I don't want to look back and be like, man, I wish I would have been healthier, gone about it a different way, because you can only have one first arena tour. So,
0: well, and I think that speaks to why he's had the longevity he has, because he looked at it as, I have the greatest job in the world, I'm not going to mess it up.
1: Right.
0: Versus, you know, the other half that are like, woo, let's just see what happens.
1: Yeah.
0: So, all right. So I had to sit through, and by the way, look, I love you, but I don't have to know every single detail about you. Like, so when I hear you're not at the, and I don't mean that disrespectfully, it's just like, you know, I feel like, you know, I'll find out what I need to know. I had to sit through like a 45-minute thing on Thursday because Jennifer, who's our promotion director, I happened to mention that you were going to be at the station. And she goes into this whole thing. My takeaway was, cool, she's a good friend. She went to her best friend's wedding instead of the ACMs. The 90-minute conversation, though, that she's like, oh, no, you have to ask her about, let me make sure I get it right.
1: Okay.
0: So your friend was... sort of the inspiration for Wonder a long time ago before the marriage?
1: Yes.
0: Is that right?
1: Yep.
0: So Jennifer from downstairs' question was, what was that moment like seeing your best friend getting married and that song kind of coming to life like years or months later or whatever? Did I phrase that right, by the way? Because I'm telling you, I just sit through like an hour of girl talk to even half understand what this was.
1: Yes. So Wonder was written in... 2020, and I released it in 2021.
0: Like, I knew the song.
1: Yeah. And I wrote it for my friend who was dating this guy, and I'm like, no, you're going to find someone who doesn't make you wonder. Then she gets married. I get to play it at the reception because she wanted me to. And it was just, I mean, I cried a lot that day. Just because I feel like as a best friend, you just hope that they find someone that will take care of them and they love them for who they are. And that's what Alex is for sure. And it was cool because when I wrote Wonder, I wasn't 100% sure that that was going to happen, but I was giving the advice that I would give to a best friend, and it worked out, and it happened. It happened for her before it happened for me, so.
0: And by the way, like, I spend zero time on TikTok. Like I told you, we've got a whole bunch of young people like you downstairs that just show me the stuff I need to show so I can use it for the show or life or whatever. Megan Maroney, I had to sit through like 45 minutes of them showing all these TikToks explaining what you just said, and I'm like, cool, I'll ask her about it.
1: Ask her, yeah.
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7: Got a crash reported Old Hickory Boulevard just west of Nolensville Pike in Madison. This is an injury wreck. Briley Parkway westbound at Gallatin Pike. Antioch, a crash. It is the on-ramp from Hickory Hollow Parkway to eastbound 24. Belmont area crash, 440 eastbound past Hillsboro Pike. Northbound 65 is like a parking lot to get to the South Loop downtown. I'm Ken Weaver.
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9: You ever wake up in the middle of the night or maybe first thing in the morning and notice drool on your pillow? Unless you're sleeping next to someone who hasn't already seen all your good, bad, and ugly, it's probably not that big a deal and not anything to worry about unless it's something that just started happening recently. When people drool at night, it's often because of a stuffy nose, acid reflux, or being a mouth breather. 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But in some cases, drooling at night can be a warning sign of something more serious, like dental issues, sleep apnea, or even early symptoms of Parkinson's disease. If you're at all concerned about this, the best place to start is with an ENT doctor, an ears, nose, and throat doctor. They can recommend a sleep study to possibly get some answers. I'm Dr. Sanjay Gupta, helping you live a better life.
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Speaking of Hardy, he'll be on the show Thursday. I believe I can officially confirm that and say that. Man, this almost makes up for all the terrible shows I've done. Having Megan Maroney on earlier today and Hardy on Thursday. Notice I said almost. As you make your way home, Vincent Mason, 103.3 Country.

I will be shocked if you don't love the Corey Kent album when it finally drops. Feels like we've been waiting on this thing forever, but it'll be worth it. Don't sleep on it, I promise. 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

0: New album in September. It's 103.3 Country. Man, sometimes as you make your way home, do you ever think to yourself, I'm glad I'm not crazy like all these people in the news? Just me? One of the trending stories today, driver hits 108 miles per hour while rushing home when the cop pulled him over. You want to know what the excuse was? Trying to get home to watch Love Island. Which, I don't know anything about that, but isn't that streaming so you can watch it whenever you want? It's probably good. I don't know the answer. What's up, Becky?
1: I don't know if it actually works, but my friend told me that her friend got out of a ticket by pouring water onto her lap.
0: Yeah.
1: And then the police officer approached her. She started crying and said that she had to use the bathroom and that she ended up peeing in her pants.
0: You know, we were doing so well. Megan Maroney was on the show. Now we're right back to Love Island and peeing in our pants.
1: Apparently it worked.
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4: Crashes, Jolton, 24 westbound off-ramp to White's Creek Pike. Antioch, 24 eastbound on-ramp from Hickory Hollow Parkway. Opryland, an injury crash, Bradley Parkway northbound past McGavick Pike. And then in Glencliff, a crash, Thompson Lane northbound right there at Southlake Drive, Bradley Parkway. I'm Ken Weaver.
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While you're tapping brakes, trying to navigate the highways and byways of Nashville, Tennessee, just take a breath. We'll get you there. I promise. The person next to you that can't drive, they're just trying to get home to their family, too. 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

0: The police are not going to call or text you and ask you for money for an unpaid ticket. For some reason, that scam is going around Tennessee again. I don't want you to be scammed. Don't fall for it. It's a heads up. 103.3 Country.
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speaking of unsafe for the drive home, drivers now fooling Tesla autopilot with doll heads. This is what we're doing now? You could just put both hands on the wheel and actually drive the car. 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
1: Hey, I'm Riley Green with my new song, Think You Drunk. It's Your Music Plus.
0: Riley Green on Toby Keith's impact on his music.
1: I was a huge fan of Toby Keith growing up, especially as a songwriter, knowing that he wrote a lot of his own songs and even wrote some songs by himself. So yeah, I think I've covered a Toby Keith song at my shows

It's been known to happen. Boy meets girl. Boy falls in love with girl. Whipped. Emily Ann Roberts, 103.3 Country.

0: That, of course, Jordan Davis. It's 103.3 Country. Thank you for listening today. Thank you to Megan Maroney for being on the show. My name is Travis. Just know you'll go the rest of your life. You ain't going to meet nobody that does what I do that appreciates you more than I do. I assure you that's the case. Let's do it again tomorrow, won't you? Till then, be kind to one another. I wanted you to listen to the entire show. I'm a realist. I know you didn't. I give it to you now. Have a good night.
1: And now here's the entire show in less than a minute.
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3: Now the caution flag is out.
0: We got some debris eastbound on 24. The caution is out for debris.
4: Yeah. Those mannequins, you see that mannequin right there, Lainey?
5: Yeah.
4: That was the kid that ran away from their mom.
5: And those kids. And those.
6: All right, I got a good mom lie for you. Car doesn't work if your seatbelt isn't on.
7: So we would tell them that when the sign was lit up, that meant that they were closed.
8: Let's download Life 360, and I used to just get on there and, like, check it all the time. And if she was somewhere I didn't know where she was, I'd message her. I'd be like, hey, what are you doing? Like, where are you at?
9: She was like, are you aware that they were out walking around? No.
10: And that she ended up peeing in her pants.
0: You know, we were doing so well. Megan Maroney was on the show. Now we're right back to Love Island and peeing in our pants.
10: Apparently it worked.
0: We've obviously... I know.
4: Oh, hi, and then, Boots.
0: And then what happened?
4: So this is Boots, everyone.
0: How old is Boots again?
4: She's about 8 months old, and she's recently found her voice. Are you going to make it, Boots? Boots is first time on air.
11: It's a long, long way, way down the cloud nine.
4: It's Megan Maroney. Of all the people you could listen to on your way home in Nashville, Travis Daly is one of them. 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
25: If you're caring for an aging parent, you may feel quite often that you're alone in what you're doing. But you're not. Not by a long shot. According to a new report by the Pew Research Center, 10% of U.S. adults are caring for a parent over age 65. Millions more are caring for a spouse or partner 65 or older. Beyond the sheer numbers, this report, perhaps unsurprisingly, found a major difference in caregiver well-being between men and women. One psychologist we spoke to suggested thinking 5 years in the future and imagining where you are right now. Will you be glad you took something on or regretful that you didn't? You also need to cut yourself some slack, he said, especially women. Don't try to shoulder all of the burden by yourself. You might need to ask for help before you burn out. You'll be so glad you did. I'm Dr. Sanjay Gupta. helping you live a better life.
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